0: That's Zach Taub. I never lie on Country 840. Hey, this is Becky here with you, taking you through your 5 o'clock hour and hopefully inspiring you a little bit to put something aside in a travel fund, or a fun fund is what the name is. I had a sibling of mine actually tell me that this was the best way to plan for just everything in life. Although it's coming from a trend that she saw online. This is more of like a Gen Z kind of thing, but it's more just like having that fun money fund where you put every month savings aside, but you don't touch it unless you're doing something fun like a concert, festival, bucket list adventures, like the big stuff, you know, not just like, oh yeah, I want to do a weekend somewhere. Although technically you can use that, which is kind of interesting. Now, apparently this trend has a lot more to do with Gen Z as a generation spending less on like, you know, fast fashion, random online purchases and other like kind of short-lived stuff. And then they're more conscious about putting money towards experiences that have just huge memories in them, which I found kind of fascinating.
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6: Mama

anymore, Mom. Then the curtain rises, though, a movie about a cowboy caught up in crime in New York City. The Cowboy Way soundtrack brings in the Gibson Miller Band. Turned up the grit, gave it a new take. Mamas, don't let your babies grow up to be cowboys. Today's Second Spin.

0: Miranda Lambert with Mama's Broken Heart on Country 840. Hey, this is Becky with you today, and I don't know if you saw over the last weekend, but we had the World Cup finale. Spain won. That was great. Congrats to them. But the unexpected thing to come out of this was tiny little Lego trophies. I guess Lego was a big partner with FIFA, so they actually created for every single player a miniature World Cup made out of Lego, which is absolutely amazing. I feel like as far as unexpected gifts go, that would be one of the best ones. Like, you've just won like one of the world's biggest championships of all time, and you get a little Lego thing with it. Like, it's kind of cool. I've had a few stories, pass my way just from the best unexpected kind of stuff. And I mean, wide variety of, my partner brings me cupcakes randomly, and I love cupcakes, and it's great. All the way to like, somebody walked my dog for me when I had the flu. Like little gifts like that, which I feel like is just the thing that makes the world go round, right? Like, we're human. We're going to have bad days every now and then. But the little things in life, like unexpected gifts, maybe like Lego trophies, is what makes it a bit better.
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0: Tyler Hubbard, back then, right now on Country 840. And this is Becky with you, but not for much longer, because we're actually getting really close here to the end of the hour, which means my weekend is about to start. Super excited about weekends like that is. I'm one of those people who absolutely live for the weekend, mostly because sunshine exists. Although this weekend, they are still calling for a little bit of smoke up in the air. So fingers crossed we see the sun. I mean, at the very least, it will be nice and bright. But yeah, just your quick PSA of air quality outside may not be fantastic. Again, this can change literally by the 10 minutes, the hour. So yeah, just keep an eye on that, whatever you're doing. If you need to spend the weekend more on the inside part where your lungs are going to do better, so be it. That's all right. There will be other weekends in the summertime. And in whatever else you get up to, I hope it's a fantastic weekend. And I'll see you when I see you. So have a good one.
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1: I knew I'd see her around. 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
1: I'm George Henderson. A tactical evacuation has been ordered for the village of Clinton, and that has led to the closure of Highway 97, an 8.9-kilometer stretch between Clinton Cemetery Road and Mound Road is in place due to a large wildfire in the area. The 59 Creek wildfire, about 30 kilometers northwest of Clinton, is now 16,723 hectares in size. Drive BC is reporting that there is a detour available via Highway 1 and Highway 24. The Thompson-Nicola Regional District issued the evacuation order at around 11 o'clock this morning. It covers roughly 118 properties in Electoral Area E. The Felker Lake wildfire, 30 kilometers south of Williams Lake, has more than doubled in size since this morning. Madison Dahl, a fire information officer with the Caribou Fire Center, says the Felker fire has grown to 2,300 hectares in size and is displaying aggressive fire behavior.
2: It is anticipated that we will see an increase in fire behavior today, especially as it warms up throughout the day, and we can expect to see an increase in smoke.
1: Dahl adds that ground crews are being supported by helicopters, air tankers, and skimmers, which are dropping water on achievable objectives to cool and decrease the fire behavior. Travelers along this section of Highway 97 are being cautioned that visibility may be heavily impacted because of smoke. Other wildfires in the Caribou, the Bourgeois Creek and Huskoil Park wildfires, have also grown significantly. Bourgeois Creek is currently at 1,644 hectares in size, and Huskoil is now up to 1,588 hectares. However, Dahl says those fires have grown away from key residences and valuable infrastructure. The Caribou Regional District has issued evacuation orders for residents in the Felker Lake area, as well as the Bourgeois Creek area. Firefighters in Quesnel have been deployed to other parts of the province to help out with wildfires. Fire Chief Ron Richard says the BC Wildfire Service requested their Type 6 wildland truck with three members to help out with the 59 Creek fire north of Clinton.
3: Wildland truck is basically just a squad vehicle with a water tank in the back of it with pumping capabilities. We have all the hand tools, all the hose lines, all the nozzles, everything that's needed for that unit.
1: Richard says the three members will be switched out with three new members in the next week or so. He says they also had a request for their structural protection trailer, and that is now helping out with the Bourgeois Creek fire 113 kilometers northwest of Quesnel. In other news, the Nurses Bargaining Association has accepted the recommendations for settlement put forward by special mediators, putting an end to a province-wide job action effort effective midnight tonight. The non-binding recommendations address some of the major concerns that nurses had with the tentative agreement that was reached back on May 22nd, as well as actions for all parties to take to address serious systemic issues, including workplace violence and the prevalence of nurses performing non-nursing duties. In sports, the BC Hockey Conference Junior A Hockey League has released some information on its upcoming inaugural season. The Williams Lake Mustangs and Quesnel River Rush will play in the five-team interior division along with Kamloops, Merritt, and Revelstoke. Four of those teams will make the playoffs. The season will begin on September 10th.

0: some wind, a high of 26 degrees in Quesnel and Williams Lake, 23 in 100 Mile House. 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

0: 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Country is all about the highs, the lows, when you're tired, or when you're cursing the winter.
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0: The songs that stand the test of time, played back to back to back to back to back to back to back to back to back to back to back to back to back to back to back to back to back to back to back to back to back to back to back to back to back to back to back to back to back to back to back to back to back to back to back to back to back to back to back to back to back to back to back to back to 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back to back to back to back to back to back to back to back to back to back to back to back to back to back to back to back to back to back to back to back to back to back to back to back to back to back to back to back to back to back to back to back to back to back to back to back to back to back to back to back to back to back to back to back to back to back to back to back to back to back to back to back to back to back to back to back to back to back to back to back to back to back to back to back to back to back to back to back to back to back to back to back to back to back to back to back to back to back to back to back to back to back to back to back to back to back to back to back to back to back to back to back to back to back to back to back to back to back to back to back to back to back to back to back to back to back to back to back to back to back to back to back to back to back to back to back to back to back to back to back to back to back to back to back to

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0: What time zone am I on? What country am I in?
1: It doesn't matter. It's 5 o'clock somewhere.
0: It's always on 5 in Margaritaville, come to think of it.
1: Yeah, I heard that.
0: You've been there, haven't you?
1: Yes, sir.
0: I've seen your boat there.
1: I've been

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1: There is a warning today about potentially severe storms in Alberta that may come with very large hail and a tornado risk. Storms are expected to develop during the afternoon and continue this evening from Lethbridge to Fort McMurray and from Hinton to Cold Lake. And while a shift in wind direction is expected to improve the smoky conditions, upper-level smoke will remain and could moderate storm activity. In BC, wildfires have led to new evacuations, including in the tiny community of Clinton, BC, some 100 kilometers northwest of Kamloops. There are three wildfires in the area: Pear Lake, 59 Creek, and French Bar Creek fires, burning about 35,000 hectares in the area near Clinton. At the same time, two of the three out-of-control wildfires burning near Boston Bar, BC, have merged. Hot and dry conditions, as well as a lightning storm, leading to even more fires and evacuation alerts around the province. Meanwhile, CN executives say that wildfires and tariff threats from the U.S. aren't likely to do major damage to shipping volumes this year. CN says that tracks in northwestern Ontario have now reopened after shutting down for more than a week over wildfires, one of which forced a crew to flee on foot and for traffic to be rerouted through the U.S. An urgent call has gone out for blood donations across the country. Canadian Blood Services saying the supply has dropped close to 20% since June, leaving it with limited days of several blood types on hand. The organization, which operates the blood supply system in all provinces except Quebec, is urging eligible Canadians to book blood donation appointments as soon as possible. A seasonal decline in donations is expected each year, but bookings have dropped well below typical summer patterns. BC nurses officially ended their province-wide job action at midnight, this after accepting a recommended deal from two mediators. Their union notes the non-binding recommendations take into account several of the nurses' major concerns with the tentative deal reached back in May. Be aware, Cadbury is taking its Dairy Milk Oreo candy bar off store shelves. Seems it contains pistachios not included on the product's label. The Canadian Food Inspection Agency says that reactions connected to the candy bar have been reported. It also says the product should be returned for a refund or tossed out. It's always helpful when you can help yourself. A motorcyclist popping a wheelie and weaving in and out of traffic in front of a police officer. That's what happened on the Sea to Sky Highway near Furry Creek recently. Seems the rider didn't notice the police because he doesn't have mirrors on the bike. It was traveling at 146 kilometers per hour in an 80 zone. The rider now facing various charges. From the Vista National News Desk, I'm John Crawford.
2: Taking a look at your local weather here in 100 Mile House, we are looking at possibly some showers and rain a little bit later on. 60% chance of showers this afternoon. There is a risk of a thunderstorm, though. Highs of 23 for today and a low of 12. There's going to be wind as well, gusting to 50 at times near noon. That's not going to help things, but we'll see how things go. Hopefully we get enough rain to get things a little cooled down a little bit. Right now here in 100 Mile House, we're sitting at about 17 degrees, 17 degrees at the 108. Clinton, I haven't got a reading for Clinton, and we'll talk about that in just a little while here. Meantime, if you got anything on our roads we need to know about, give us a shout, 395-1393. Highway 97 is closed through the Clinton area from Chasm to down to Loon Bay Road, so watch for that. Loon Lake Road, that's the one. So you can't get through there. You're going to have to go through Highway 24. Of course, Highway 1 is still closed down through the canyon. Highway 3 is also closed, due to wildfire. Highway 97 north of 100 Mile House is open. Looks like that fire hasn't moved a whole lot. So we're going to talk about all that stuff a little bit later on this morning. Keep it right here and grab a coffee, gang.
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0: That's Bailey Zimmerman and Chevy Silverado here on Country 840. Good morning, everybody. It's 11 minutes after 9 o'clock. Good morning, Mr. Watkins.
1: Morning, Mr. Adams. How you doing today?
0: So far, so good. A little smoky out there.
1: Yes,
0: but
1: it is.
0: It's clearing, actually, from what it was yesterday.
1: I came home last night from a funeral in Edmonton. And I tell you, the Jasper area, going there was, you could chew the smoke.
0: Oof,
1: coming home, it all cleared out. But there had to have been like a 70-kilometer-an-hour wind running through the mountains there.
0: Yikes.
1: So not even the best of smoke could stay put.
0: That cleared it right out.
1: Yeah.
0: Well, according to our forecast, we're going to be looking at some rain possible later on. So that'll hopefully clear out our air a little bit.
1: Yep.
0: Let's see. Where are we going? I wouldn't have too many updates on the fires around the area at the moment. It doesn't look like there's been any growth so far. At least I can have an update on the Felker fire. Down south of us around the Clinton area, haven't had anything official out of Clinton to see what's going on down there, but I hear they put up a pretty darn good fight down there. And a shout out to everybody who was down working on those fires last night. Most things have been that were outdoors today here in Hunter Mile have been canceled. Pride in the Park has been canceled. I believe, I have to double check on this, that the soccer tourney has as well. So we're going to have a look at that in a little while here. Otherwise, we're going to keep going here as to what's going on. No new evacuation alerts or orders have come down our way, so that is good news. So we'll just kind of keep on things. If you've got something for us, give us a shout, 395-1393. Highway 97 is closed down through the Clinton area. You can't get through there. You're going to have to go down Highway 24 if you're going to head down to the coast or Kamloops or what have you. Highway 1 is closed down through the canyon, of course. Highway 3 is closed as well due to wildfire. Highway 5 and Highway 99, as far as I know so far, are open. We're going to keep you posted, gang. Oh, yeah, I have a finger pointing at me.
1: You do. I just want to put a little piece in there. If you guys are going to be out there traveling today, especially going down Highway 24, breathe. Take your time. You've got a lot of people that are coming from Clinton going to other directions. And, you know, there's been tons of pictures posted out there of people passing on double solid lines.
0: Yeah,
1: because they're impatient. They're scared like everybody else. Just breathe and take your time. You're safe doing that road.
0: Good point. Very, very good point. We're going to be here for a while, so give us a shout, 395-1393. It is 14 minutes after 9 o'clock on your Saturday, boys and girls.
2: You might remember this from a few years back. 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

0: That's Riley Green in the worst way here on Country 840, 22 minutes after 9 o'clock on your Saturday morning. Morning, Mr. Watkins.
1: Morning, Mr. Adams.
0: Well, I just have a little update from BC Wildfire down the Clinton way.
1: Yep.
0: We're going to talk about the Fulker Fire in just a second here, but down Clinton way, apparently they worked through the night. The fire was interfacing at the edge of town.
1: Yep.
0: But according to this, and I'll just read it for you because why not? According to this, let me get the full details. This is all on BC Wildfire. If you do a search for BC Wildfire Service, it'll take you right there. I'm going to post this link in just a little while here. All the latest updates on all the fires. So this one, according to this, the response is saying that the fire grew on both the west and east sides of the village of Clinton last night within the interface area, it says here. Structure protection personnel and BC Wildfire Service crews worked overnight in the village of Clinton. And they're going to be assessing it more today, but Clinton is still there by the sound of things.
1: So. Excellent, right?
0: Good. Everybody who's evacuated from Clinton, we're thinking of you. And the ESS here in Hundred Mile House apparently is going to be open. I think they're open now.
1: Yes.
0: Over at the arena.
1: Yes.
0: Yeah, so that's what's going on there. As for the Fulker Fire, I haven't had any growth on it. Looks like it did cross over Enterprise Road. And not too sure if there's any more updates on that one. Just anything comes in, we'll let you know. So yeah, there might be some activity on that one today. We'll keep you posted.
1: And like I said, when I was driving in last night, RCMP were blocking the roads that go into that area.
0: Okay,
1: so if you see an RCMP vehicle parked there, it's a no-go zone. Just stay away from it.
0: And that brings up another good point. If there's still a lot of people being evacuated from different areas, a lot of these roads and highways are closed because of it. And just stay the heck out of their way. They're doing some pretty important work out there. Everybody be safe. And if you do have anything for us, give us a shout, 395-1393, please. I'll push this button.
1: Oh, that one?
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0: Yes, Mosca Luke, live for me here on Country 840. It is 23 minutes to go until 10 o'clock. Morning, Mr. Watkins.
1: Morning, Mr. Adams.
0: Shall we check on the weather?
1: Ooh, shall we?
0: Okay, let's see what we've got here. Increasing clouds as the day goes on. 60% chance of showers this afternoon.
1: Hey, we'll take it.
0: Yeah, me too. But there is a risk of a thunderstorm and winds gusting to 50 at times around noon or so. So, we'll just keep an eye on things.
1: Yep.
0: Highs of 23 for today and a low overnight of 12. Widespread smoke in the air, of course, and that's a yellow warning from Environment Canada.
1: Okay.
0: The air monitors, the purple air monitors from the ones that were, of course, Carter's project, of course. We are reading an 8 on the scale right now.
1: And that's out of 10, isn't it?
0: That's an out of 10, yeah.
1: Yeah,
0: ouch. North of 100 Mile House at, where is this? This is, I think this is this 108? This is a schoolhouse ranch just for 108.
1: Okay.
0: They're reading an 11 out of 10.
1: Dang.
0: Yeah. Clinton, do I have a reading from Clinton? No, I don't at the moment. Or 70. Oh, yeah, I got one from 70 Mile. They're reading 7. And Clinton, not getting a reading from Clinton at the moment. Going further down, as you see some of these ones, they're like 30 out of 10. And
1: yeah,
0: that's one way or another, you don't want to breathe the stuff, so it's probably a good idea to stay indoors right now. As for the wildfire situation, there was a wildfire that was listed down by Green Lake yesterday.
1: Yeah.
0: And it is no longer on the map, so it looks like they nailed that. Or it was a false alarm, so that's good. And we're just keeping an eye on other things around here, and anything comes along, we'll let you know. Please do the same, 395-1393. Highway 1 is closed through the canyon. Highway 97 is closed through Clinton.
1: Yep.
0: It is open towards Williams Lake. Enterprise Road is closed.
1: Yep.
0: But Highway 97 is open. Highway 3 is closed. Highway 5 is open. 99 is open.
1: 24 is open.
0: 24 is open. Yeah.
1: Yeah.
0: So there you go.
1: Relax, have a cup of coffee, and relax, enjoy have a cup the of ride. Coffee.
0: We are not under alert here. I did hear some rumors yesterday that, we're 100 miles on alert. No, it's not.
1: No, the
0: 100 Mile is not under alert right now. We are okay. Just drink your coffee and carry on.
1: You will let them know.
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0: Because, hey, it's what I do. Coming up on 20 minutes to go until 10 o'clock here on your Saturday. 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

0: That is Ella Langley and Morgan Wallen. I can't love you anymore. I'm sorry. I can't love you anymore.
1: Fine. Be that way.
0: All right. Good. 10 minutes to go until 10 o'clock here at Country 840. Weather for today is calling for some rain. Let's say showers here. 60% chance, 60% chance of showers. It's Saturday. Some things get difficult on Saturdays.
1: More coffee.
0: Increasing clouds, 60% chance of showers into the afternoon. Risk of a thunderstorm this afternoon, though, and some winds gusting to 50 around noon.
1: Woo.
0: So hopefully that's not around the fires, but we'll see how things go. Highs of 23 for today, partly cloudy, and a low of 12 overnight for tonight. There's a lot of smoke in the air. Most of the events that are calling for being outdoors have been canceled today, and I'm sure not recommending anybody go out in this.
1: No.
0: Right now here in Hundred Mile on the Purple Air meters, we're sitting at 7. It's 10 just north of town, and that's a lot of smoke, folks. At 7, they say, consider reducing or rescheduling strenuous activities. I'm talking to you, soccer people. Anyway, everything else seems to be holding its own right now. If you get any more information on anything, we will let you know as we do here.
1: Yes, we do.
0: Highway 97 is closed down through the Clinton area. You can't get through there. You can't get through on Highway 1 through the canyon. You can't get through on Highway 3. Highway 24 is open. Highway 99 is open.
1: Yep.
0: But
1: yes,
0: you can't get to Highway 99, come to think of it, can you?
1: I don't know.
0: You can't because you have to go through Clinton to get to the turnoff on Highway 99. It's just outside of Cache Creek.
1: Yeah, it is, isn't
0: You'd have to go all the way around. Ooh, oh, there you go.
1: Yeah, because that's the one that goes to the old Sea to Sky Highway, right?
0: Yeah,
1: Yeah, because they were. I know that there was a picture where they were showing from the people leaving Clinton,
0: mm-hmm.
1: and they had that road blocked off.
0: Oh, they did, eh? Okay. Yeah. Well, let me just double check that. Maybe I'm talking through my hat here.
1: Well,
0: anyway, we're going to check on that and get a few more things in place here for the top of the hour for you. Give us a call if you know anything we don't. Give us a call, 395-1393. It is 8 minutes to go until 10.
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0: It is 7 minutes after 10 o'clock here at Country 840. Morning, Mr. Watkins.
1: Morning, Mr. Adams.
0: How are we doing out there? Getting a little cooler out there?
1: You know what? You can feel the coolness out there, even though it's 20 degrees outside.
0: Yeah, it does feel like there's a thing in the air.
1: Yeah,
0: you know?
1: It's like, absolutely.
0: Like maybe rain.
1: Maybe.
0: Here's hoping. That is the forecast for today. 6% chance of showers as the day goes on, so we'll see how things go. It also says a thunderstorm and possible wind later on as well. So
1: that one we can leave out.
0: We can leave out those ones, yeah. High of 23 here in the South Caribou, a low of 12. We are under a yellow air quality warning. Doesn't mean the yellow air is going to be yellow. However, that's not entirely out of the range of possibility. But it does mean that if you don't have to be out in this stuff, you probably shouldn't be. Air quality in town right now, according to the purple air meters, 7, which is, you don't want to be doing anything strenuous outside for sure. What else are we going to talk about? Oh, I was going to talk about highway. We were talking about the highways and how which highways are closed and which ones are open. Of course, Highway 97 is closed through Clinton.
1: Yes.
0: Highway 97, incidentally, is open up through Williams Lake. The Felker fire has not got to the highway. It's going kind of a bit of a different direction right now. So the highway is open going up to Williams Lake. No problem there. Highway 1 is closed through the canyon, of course. Highway 3 is closed as well. The 99 is open, but we can't get there from here because Clinton is shut down.
1: We can't. That's what we were talking about earlier.
0: Yeah,
1: it was like, wait a minute.
0: We were just going to double check on that just to see if the highway is open. Yes, the 99 is actually open, but you'd have to go all the way around through Kamloops to get there.
1: Or fly an airplane into it.
0: Well, if you're flying an airplane, you don't have to take the road anyway.
1: Well, I'm just saying.
0: Moving on. you also, Highway 9 is open, and Highway 5, of course, is open, too, and Highway 24. So there's your highway rundown. Anything else comes down, we'll let you know, 395-1393, if you got something for us. Here's Evan Burnson, Southside of Sober, on Country 840. Oh, and there's Kate.
1: Bye.

0: from Clinton or the surrounding area. So there you go. That's good. I know a few people who got into 100 Mile from Clinton, so I will. Hopefully they know about that. Everything else seems to be looking good at the moment. It's starting to get socked in out there. More heavy smoke coming in, so if you don't have to be out in this, well,
1: don't.
0: Yeah, that's
1: simple as that.
0: That's our advice here. BC Wildfire, make sure you're heading up there to check on that. There is a power outage out at Green Lake.
1: Oh, okay.
0: Yeah, Big Swath is actually out over there right now. It's they're working on that. So I guess they're on site working on that now. So hopefully you guys will have power back on fairly soon. And anything else comes along, we'll keep you posted. We talked about highways a few minutes ago, so that is good. Anything else comes along, we'll let you know, and please do the same. 395-1393. Do you have anything to add?
1: I am just, good.
0: Drink your coffee.
1: I'm going to have some coffee.
0: Okay.
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0: That's Low Cash and I Love This Life here on Country 840. It is just about 10:30 here on your Saturday. How are you doing over there, Mr. Watkins?
1: I'm doing all right. You know, the time's flying by.
0: Yeah, it is.
1: Having fun as we usually do.
0: We usually do. Checking on the weather for today. According to the fine folks in Environment Canada, we are under a yellow air quality warning, which means that you can almost chew the air, but not quite. So if you have to be outdoors, try to limit it as much as you can. If you don't have to be outdoors, do what we're doing and just stay inside. Increasing clouds as the day goes on. Looks like it's starting to get a little more cloudy out there. Chance of showers this afternoon, about 60%, and that's going to carry on right into the evening. Hopefully we get some rain out of this. There is listing a thunderstorm, possible wind here as well, which, as we said earlier, we can do without. Highs of 23, lows of 12 overnight for tonight. Tomorrow, widespread smoke in the air, highs of 22. Still got some wind tomorrow, and clearing skies and lows of 11 for tomorrow night. Right now here in town, we're sitting at about 20 degrees. On the roads, most of the highways are open at this point, except Highway 97 through Clinton, of course, is closed through there. Highway 5 is open. Where are we here? Let's start at the top.
1: Yeah.
0: Highway 97 is open north to Williams Lake.
1: Yes.
0: It's closed through Clinton going down south. Highway 1 is closed through the canyon. Highway 3 is closed as well due to wildfire. Highway 5 is open. Highway 24 is open. Highway 99 is open, but we can't get there from here unless you go all the way around through Kamloops. And that's your road rundown. Enterprise Road, by the way, is closed, and that's due to the fire, the Felker fire there.
1: Yes.
0: And that is going to be closed for duration, I guess, as they do some... all the wildfire crews are going through there. And that reminds me, wildfire crews are now here in 100 Mile House. They're at 99 Mile.
1: Yes.
0: So if you don't have to go up the 99 Mile road, access road up to the trails or all that sort of stuff.
1: Don't.
0: Just stay off there. They're all camped at the Nordics right now.
1: Yep.
0: Anything else?
1: No. Was that
0: pretty thorough?
1: I think we got everything on that one.
0: Yeah. The Felker fire is still being actioned, of course. Let's see what they got here. Crews, according to the wildfire site, they say crews will continue to secure improved guards today using existing roads where possible. Structure protection and defense personnel expanding and bolstering structure protection equipment. Aviation resources continue to support ground operations. Highway 97 remains open.
1: There we go.
0: That's it. Carry on.
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5: Couple of things to talk about that aren't fire-related.
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5: Yeah. By the way, it's about 24 minutes to go until 11 o'clock here at Country 840.
6: Already.
5: I know, right? Time flies. Interlakes Volunteer Fire Department is having an open house tomorrow, assuming they haven't got anything better to do. They're having it at the fire hall there. Oh, no, east end of the Interlakes Corners parking lot. Sorry. End of the fire hall. Okay. 7657 Highway 24 and the east end of the Interlakes Corner parking lot. They got a couple of places going on there.
6: Yeah.
5: From 10 until 12, and then they're going to be over at the parking lot from 12:15 to 14:15. 2:15. There we go. Come out and see what the local fire hall is all about. Truck tours, try on the gear, much, much more. There's going to be a live water shuttle demonstration as well. That is all happening tomorrow out at the Interlakes. So that sounds like it's going to be fun.
6: That could be.
5: Hopefully everything will be okay out there. And the other thing is 8 weeks of summer, week number three, is still on the go. Yes, you have today and tomorrow to get applicated up at our website, mycaribounow.com. If we're not taking a qualifier today on air, but you can still do so up until the end of tomorrow, and we're going to announce the winner on Monday here. Week number three consists of, eight great prizes, eight great winners all summer long here. Week number three is a golf PG getaway.
6: Oh.
5: And the prize rundown is two nights at the Best Western Plus in Prince George.
6: Yeah.
5: $100 gift card to Eagle's Nest Restaurant. Four rounds of golf at Aberdeen Glen.
6: That's a nice course.
5: Yeah, I've never played on it because I never played on a real golf course, but miniature golf counts, right?
6: Yeah, absolutely.
5: Gift cards to local restaurants, a $300 gas card to co-op, and, of course, a Pacific Western Brewing prize pack.
6: That is cool.
5: Yeah, it's a great prize, worth over $1,000, and we are going to be giving that away on Monday morning. You can still get in on the qualifier by going up to our website, mycaribounow.com. Click on the win tab, and that's also where we're keeping fire posts up going up there, keeping little things going on. Thanks to Northern Acreage, Regency Chrysler, Pacific Western Brewing, and all of the other great sponsors, co-op for 8 weeks of summer.
6: There we go.
5: On to week number four next week.
6: Are we allowed to talk about week number four?
5: I don't know what it is yet.
6: Oh, they haven't even given you the info.
5: No, I am gloriously uninformed as to what next week is going to be for 8 weeks of summer, week number four. So we'll all find out together on Monday morning.
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0: Tucker Wetmore, 321 here on Country 840. It's about 13 minutes to go until 11 o'clock.
1: Yep.
0: On your Saturday, a little smoky out there. Well, it's a lot smoky out there. Let's finish reading about 7 on the meters here in town right now, and there is a yellow smoke warning out for the 100-mile area. Well, let's see. Is it still getting cloudy in out there, or what's going on?
1: Yeah, you know, it's getting a little thicker,
0: mm-hmm.
1: but it's, you know, it's not like dropped on you like a bomb kind of thing.
0: Well, that's good.
1: Yeah.
0: Well, that is the forecast for today. It does say increasing clouds as the day goes on and showers possible for this afternoon. 60% says here on Environment Canada.
1: Mm-hmm.
0: Risk of a thunderstorm, though, and wind as well. Highs of 23 for today. Lows of 12 overnight for tonight. Widespread smoke in the air, of course, from the fires down in New Clinton and up at Felker Fire as well between here and Williams Lake.
1: Yeah.
0: Widespread smoke. Highs of 22. Lows of 11 overnight for tomorrow night. And that's how that is all shaping up. Right now here in town, we're sitting at 20 degrees. Road-wise, we got pretty much all the highways are open except for 97 between here and Clinton.
1: And Highway number 1 going
0: Highway number 1 through the canyon is closed. Highway 3 is closed as well. 99 is open. 24 is open.
1: Yep.
0: And Highway 5 is open.
1: There we go.
0: Yeah, that's all that going on. Excuse me.
1: Absolutely. So, you know, once again, folks, if you happen to be traveling on Highway 24, where they are still evacuating people out from Clinton, take your time and be thankful that we have a place that we can go.
0: Yep. We'll keep you posted here on Country 840 if anything going on. There's no new alerts or orders going in as we speak, so that is good. Here in town, things are a little chewy, but there's everything's pretty steady here. So,
1: I got a question for you.
0: You do?
1: I do.
0: Yes.
1: Something completely off the topic, random wall thing.
0: Okay.
1: Saturday mornings used to be cartoons for the 80s.
0: Absolutely.
1: When I say 80s cartoons, what's the first cartoon that comes to mind
0: for you?
1: When
0: you asked me this off the air, you didn't say 80s cartoons. You said Saturday morning cartoons.
1: I'm changing it to 80s cartoons.
0: 80s cartoons? Well, here in 100 Mile House, because we only got the two channels back when I was a kid.
1: Yeah.
0: Your cartoon choice was Robotech and Mask on BCTV.
1: Both Saturday very morning. Good shows.
0: Absolutely.
1: At least
0: and
1: me.
0: Astro Boy. That was on there, too.
1: Oh, Astro Boy,
0: or
1: yes.
0: On CFJC-TV out of Kamloops.
1: Yep.
0: We got the Smurfs.
1: Well, there you go.
0: Yeah, and if you timed it right, you could watch them all, but
1: you know what? It's Saturday. If you haven't watched your cartoons, folks, go watch some.
0: Go watch some cartoons. What the heck? It is almost 10 minutes to go until 11 o'clock here at Country 840.
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0: That's Della Smith and Alexandra Kay, and How Do You Miss Me here on Country 840. It is coming up to 11 o'clock, and you are heading off, Mr. Watkins. Well, I do thank you for coming in today, sir.
1: Well, you know, I love our little town, and I love helping you out, and I'm glad to be here.
0: Yeah, well, we like having you here, too.
1: Why, thank you.
0: You just came in for the coffee anyway,
1: didn't you? I did.
0: Yeah, I knew it. I thought so. He's heading off, but I'm going to be around for a while longer, so you guys stick around. Do a little top of the hour update here, I guess. Still looking at the same kind of weather, increasing clouds, chance of a thunderstorm, but a good chance of showers for this afternoon, too. Yeah. Hopefully that is what happens. That's going to carry on right into the evening. Highs of 23 and lows of 12 for today. We're still sitting right around 20 here in town right now. As for the roads, most of the roads are open around here. Highway 24 is open. Highway 97 is open northbound. It's closed down as soon as you get down to Route Chasm. They got it closed down, and well, probably actually even Highway 24 or Green Lake, that area, they're going to be diverting people.
1: Yes.
0: Anyway, you can't get through Clinton is my point here.
1: Yes.
0: And that means you can't get to the 99, but the 99 is open if you go around the long way.
1: Yeah.
0: And you know, can get down to the coast that way.
1: Go take the Coquihalla and go all the way through Vancouver and then back up that way.
0: Coquihalla is open. You can get all the way down there that way. Highway 1, of course, is closed through the canyon. And Highway 3 is closed as well. Keep an eye on Drive BC for updates on any of the road situations around here. Falkirk Lake Fire apparently is not heading towards the highway as far as we can determine, so that's okay. Enterprise Road is closed down if you're looking to use that route for anything, because wildfire crews are using that to fight the fire. Go figure.
1: Yes.
0: Yeah. All of the wildfire updates can be found on BC Wildfire website. Don't depend on Facebook for all your wildfire information from, you know, your father's brother's second cousin's former roommate who
1: from
0: knows
1: college.
0: A firefighter in Maine or something. You know, go to the sources. We have accurate information as best we can. 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You can find a link to that on our Facebook page and many, many other Facebook pages as well. So just get your accurate information, gang.
1: Yep.
0: Air quality sucks in town.
1: Big time.
0: We'll put it that way. So if you don't have to be out in this, don't.
1: No. Stay home, have coffee with a friend.
0: Yeah.
1: Relax.
0: Always a good plan.
1: I like it.
0: And be careful out there. Pretty things are pretty dry. We don't need any more fires out there.
1: No.
0: So be careful with your cigarettes.
1: Yes.
0: As we had to tell somebody outside the studio a little while ago.
1: And, you know, he was polite enough, though. He picked
0: he
1: it
0: was.
1: Up.
0: That's
1: you
0: good.
1: Know,
0: so
1: and
0: that's
1: he's
0: all right.
1: Conscious.
0: Yes. Perfect. Yeah. Thanks for coming in, my friend.
1: Thank you for having me.
0: We'll talk to you soon.
1: See ya.
0: 5 minutes after 11 o'clock here at Country 840.
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0: Morgan Griffiths here on Country 840, just being me. I'm just talking to my friend Nick up there in Williams Lake. He says the air is getting pretty thick up there as well. We're looking at some pretty hefty high points on our pop purple air meters here in 100 Mile House right now. So if you don't want to be out in this stuff, don't. It's really starting to look kind of gray out there, or orange, or something weird. Anyway, keep an eye on the fire situation as well. Anything comes along, we'll let you know about it. Of course, you can always check our Facebook page or our website, mycaribunow.com, and we'll have updates on everything right around noon for you.
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0: It's Terry Clark here on Country 840, 22 minutes after 11 o'clock, and I just heard from Mr. Watkins, who got home out there on around Horse Lake there. He says, all this is just a big black cloud over top of 100 Mile House. This is not out his way. He's got blue sky out there in some areas. So, well, I guess, you know, we're just under a cloud here in 100 Mile House. Air quality still sucks, though, so be careful out there.
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0: As Jason Aldean here on Caribou Country 840. I know where I am. Really, I do. Checking on your weather for today and what the roads are doing. You'll gain increasing clouds as the day goes on. There is a chance of showers this afternoon. A fairly good one, so hopefully we get some rain. But there is also a risk of a thunderstorm and some wind as well. Highs of 23, lows of 12 overnight for tonight. Your outlook for tomorrow is high of 22, lows of 11. We're under a yellow warning for air quality here in the South Caribou. That, of course, is due to all those wildfires. Updates on the fires, you can we'll be posting them to our Facebook page, and you can also read the stories on mycaribounow.com. As for the roads, at this point, Highway 97 is still closed down through Clinton, so you can't get down through there to the 99 or anything. Highway 24 is open, Highway 5 is open, and we're open going to Williams Lake as well, so that's all good. Keep an eye on Drive BC so you know which routes are open here and there. And we'll just keep you posted as the day goes on.
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0: That's Dean Brody here on Country 840, rolling into the afternoon on your Saturday. There is an update put out by the Village of Clinton, and I'm just going to lead you a little bit of it here. You can find it on the Village of Clinton's Facebook page, but let me just read what it says here. Thank you to the Clinton Fire Department, BC Wildfire Service, and many responding departments for the hard fight last night. As of this morning, Clinton has been preserved from major loss. The fire still poses a threat to the community and will continue to take a concerted effort to fight over the coming days. And it goes on to say that the fire split and traveled up Hart Ridge to the south and towards Lime Lookout to the northeast. There is some structure losses in the area, and that'll all be assessed after the fact. So once again, a big shout out to the Clinton Fire Department, BC Wildfire Service, and everybody else who was down there helping out. Power is out in the village at the moment. They're working to restore power, and as soon as it's safe to do so. So a shout out to the Village of Clinton and all the residents. You guys got this. Caribou strong.
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0: This is Jess Moskaluk here on Country 840, and well, things are looking pretty uncolorful outside at the moment. Air quality in 100 Mile is really not that great right now, so if you don't have to be out in this, don't. Weather for this evening, we're looking at partly cloudy skies, still a chance of showers into the evening and afternoon. Risk of a thunderstorm, though, and you're looking at winds possibly gusting to 50 in some places. That's all going to lighten up near midnight, lows of 12 overnight. For tomorrow, widespread smoke in the air, still a yellow air quality warning out for the Caribou. Wind and highs of 22 for tomorrow, lows of 11 for tomorrow night with clear skies, I hope. It'll be clear. It's all good.
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0: That's Luke Combs here on Country 840, Be By You. And I hope you're having a good day out there, despite the smoke in the air and all that stuff. That's all right. We got it under control. 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These are the official sources of information, so you want to check those and not your father's brother's former cousin's roommate who used to be a firefighter in Maine 25 years ago or something like that. Make sure you're getting your accurate information. 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Just make sure that you're being safe out there, gang.
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0: That's High Valley, and I'm a fool here on Country 840. Well, looking at your weather for the rest of the afternoon and into the evening, you are looking at a lot of smoke in the air, yellow warning for air quality, although some of the areas around us are apparently a lot clearer than here in town. Partly cloudy skies for tonight, chance of showers into the evening, afternoon and evening as a matter of fact, but there is a risk of a thunderstorm and wind as well. Lows of 12 overnight, and for tomorrow, highs of 22, lows of 11, widespread smoke, and possibly some wind for tomorrow. Here in town, we're sitting right around the 20-degree mark, and yeah, the air is not that good. Everybody just be safe out there. Keep an eye on Drive BC for highway information, and anything that changes, we will let you know.
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0: 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And it's all yours. 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

That's the band Perry here on Country 840. It is 9 minutes after 2 o'clock, and boy, it really got a little ugly out there, didn't it? Very, very dark here in town, and we're smogged in, but the rain is here, thank goodness. It is getting windy out there, so we are going to keep an eye on things here, but wow. Whew. Watch the roads. Just came up the 103-mile hill, and it is slick, and that's because it hasn't rained for a while, and all mixed with the ash and everything that's on the roads out there. Slow down. Take it easy. You are going to be in big trouble there because of all the ash falling on the windshields, too. It is a little apocalyptic out there, but don't worry. We will get through it.

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1: 16 minutes after 2 o'clock, although it looks like 16 minutes after 2 o'clock in the morning out there. Wow, it is very, very dark here in town right now. It is bucketing down rain, though, at least it was a few minutes ago, which is awesome. It can keep on doing that anytime it likes. They have had a few more evacuation orders for the 59 Creek Fire. Heading north, actually, if you go up to our Facebook page, our website, actually, MikeHarbinow.com, you can see I've got them posted on our Facebook page. So if you head on up there, you'll see. So we're keeping an eye on it. It's getting pretty windy out there. But hopefully this rain is going to help things a little bit. Got something for me on the roads? Let me know. 395-1393. The roads are pretty treacherous right now because of the ash and the heat that's been the last few days. So be careful out there. Slow down. Take it easy. I see a lot of people flying past the station right now. That is a recipe for disaster, everybody. Slow down.

0: Hold on. Country 840, oh, it is, believe it or not, it is about 28 minutes to go until 3 o'clock in the afternoon out there. It looks like 3 in the morning for sure. But the rain is pouring down here in Hunter Mile House, which is absolutely fantastic. We're sitting at 13 degrees here in town right now. This rain that's coming down, though, if you're out there driving, it's mixed with ash from these fires, and that's making visibility very difficult. At least it was for me coming in. And the roads are very, very slick because this mixture is not conducive to driving. So if you're out on the roads right now, be very, very careful. Of course, you can't get through on Highway 97 if you're heading down anywhere here. The Clinton area is closed off. And the other roads are still open, Highway 24. And if you get down onto the Highway 5, that's all the way open down to the coast. All those other roads. Highway 97 north of 100 Mile House is open all the way up to Williams Lake. So that's how things are looking out there. We're keeping an eye on the 59 Creek wildfire. They have been moving the evacuation alerts and orders a bit northward. So the evacuation alert now is taking in the South Green Lake. So all you folks are on alert out there now. We're keeping an eye on it here for you. We'll keep you posted. Got something for me? Give me a call, 395-1393.
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3: Taking a look out my studio windows, I am seeing it's starting to get a little lighter out there again, which is good. A little less apocalyptic. Rain's coming down, which is good. Rain can come down, but watch the roads. You got a lot of that ash is coming down with it, so that's making things slippery out there. A lot of people are going way too fast for these conditions, so everybody slow down. Take it easy out there. Checking out the wildfire situation. Hopefully this will cool things down a little bit anyway. We're going to keep an eye on it here and keep you posted on our Facebook page as soon as we have any updates for you. But right now, things are looking reasonably okay. We're going to keep an eye on things, though, and just see if there's going to be any updates as to that 59 wildfire. It was moving a little bit north, but anyway, 'tis the season. Keep an eye on our Facebook page, which is, of course, well, as soon as I bring it up here, I never look at this thing. Country 840, there we go. And any updates will be posted there. Also, go to BC Wildfire. Keep an eye on that page, the CRD's Facebook page, and the TNRD's webpage as well, Facebook page. And that's where they're posting all of the updates to that as well. Anything comes along, we'll let you know.
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3: Shout out to Spencer and our engineering crew who put in some new surge protectors. So keeping us on the air today in this lightning storm, that's kind of unusual. Here's Johnny Reed, 10 to go until 3 o'clock p.m.

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0: That's Keith Urban here on Country 840. It is a couple of minutes after 3 o'clock, and that's going to be it for me for today from here, folks. If anything happens, of course, I will get back on the air and let you know about it. Meantime, keep an eye on our Facebook page, Country 840, and all the updates that I can find will be posted there for you. Everybody stay safe out there and watch those roads. Ash and rain are a bit of a slick combination, but I'm glad to see the rain, that's for sure. If all goes well, I'll talk to you guys on Monday morning, bright and early at 6 a.m. If all needs to be talked out before then, that's when I'll do it. Take care, enjoy the rest of your day, and be safe out there, everybody. We'll talk to you soon.
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